0: a fantastic head start with GMHR.
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2: 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Hey! Hari Senin, mana suaranya Rockstars? Au! Welcome back to Drive and Jive with me, Rarissa Sastro, your loved one. 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

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And this one is Drive and Jive with me, Rarissa Sastro. 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

0: Hey, 7.8FM, this is Drocky Life Bali, your number one lifestyle and entertainment media. Don't look back in anger. That was Oasis. Iya dong. 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Tapi mendingan we're looking back into a good throwback for your life.
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Ladies and gents, this is the moment you've waited for. 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

0: 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The Rockin' Life. TRL. Rockin' you all day long.
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